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evening to Mickey Finn. Hi to the man Mike Wheeler in Texas. I thought you'd be at the England match. I believe it's in Dallas, isn't it? Still nice to have your ears. Track in the background music is The Cure. C. Alice said, Lee Wilson. Music makes me lose control.

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because she said, Dad, I know you like this one. Arnold Blair. Keep on trying to get next to you. Well, a couple of weeks ago, we lost Dexter. Wanzel. So I'm going to do a little two in a row.

Nice little two in a row there. This one featuring Herb Smith, New Beginning. And we kicked it off with the absolute classic, The Sweetest Pain, with the beautiful Terry Wells.

Brighter Days, the remix album. Of course, Omar. This has got Joe Clasell on the mix. There's much love in the world. Thanks to Mr. Scott James for passing this little nugget on. Morning to Stomp's very own G-Boy.

LN, Tomahawk Bang, Mary Bondo. And before that, we had the Mighty Galliano and Dance in Your Own Time. This is Stomp Radio, Sunday morning.

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if you like music like this, in the club room, Mr. Steve Way back when. Glow sticks in the air. So come join us on the 4th of July.

Oliver Knight and George Sidder. Say Goodbye. And before that we had Soul Searcher with Russ and Chester. And they were Feeling Love.

Stomp Radio Sunday morning. The alternative Citizen Soul Show. This is Caroline sneaking in and out. And before that, we had the Sonic Soul Orchestra featuring Kathy Brown.

Yes, Stacey Kidd. Ooh, yeah. Before that, we had Harry Romario. A track called Maria.

is the Michael Gray version of course, the classic Maxwell's Ascension. Don't ever wonder.

to thank you all, however you've listened this morning. We just had the Gymster with Detroit Rising and their version of Don't Stop the Feeling. Let me give you the schedule for the rest of the day. Coming next, Maria G.

5 till 7. The first of the Green Brothers, Simon Green. 7 till 9, Martin Green, sitting in for Kev Edwards. 9 to 11, Jester, sitting in for Gary Walden. 11 to 1, Lady TLC, and ending off proceedings, 1 to 3, Angela Angel Life. We'll have a mighty fine rest of the day. Enjoy the week. It's going to be sunshine, apparently. And whatever you're doing, try and keep it stomp where possible. I'm going to send the last track out to our very own Rhea G. Getting ready to wow you for the next couple of hours. Sandra's back in the chair next week. I'll see you soon. And hopefully I'll see some of you at Feel the Vibe on the 4th of July. So it's just time for them immortal words. Doodle pip. And see ya. Until the next time.

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2: 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You're about to be taken on a musical safari through the most ferocious jungle known to man. A jungle where the hunter is often captured by the game. This is a city, and you are there.

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0: know there was a female version by Damaris. Nothing on this one. Shouts to G-Boy on the shout box. He's out in the garden having a pizza.
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That's what it's called. Birthday Guy, Garland Green. What I like about this compilation that it's very, the tracks are very short, so they can cram them all on.

Met Martin Gray, James Baker, George Robinson and Neville Falwell. The album, Wall to Wall. This is Renee and Angela.

where the girls. All we gotta do is stand up. We shall overcome. We shall overcome. And Stand Up, and before that, J.T. Taylor. Feel the need. We shall overcome. We shall overcome. You are listening to the music of British

was trying to work out which version I was playing. Central Line, and of course You Said Enough, and this, Level 42, the UK version, should have been the one. Well, I played the US version. Level 42, Wings of Love.

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2: 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I've got 3 copies of that.

0: and Colin Young. Mercy, mercy. What are we going to do about it? Well, let's lead to the ads with this one, with a little bit of a twist. Lyrics by Joe Bataan. Sung by New York. Ritmo Suave. Touchdown.
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5: Shouts to Tracy Wisher, Julian and Michelle Moore, for Debbie Bobby, Louis C. Bateman, Peter Lang.

Goldrani. The late, great Sharon Redd.

B side of Feeling Good, because you wouldn't feel good after you're listening to it, playing the original. So next week I will be down the wonderful, oh God, the Woodford Bar and Grill with, of course, Greg C, Lucy Amber, Mark Collins, Scott James, and Greg Taylor. Greg Taylor? Stretch Taylor. Put my teeth in.

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Tune in and stay sane. Your prescription of soul sores. Come on, be rude not to.

guys. Love it. Thank you. They sure know their stuff. So I've got to say many, many thanks to

other duties. And all the reports were good. Thank you, guys. So, as we continue our theme show, Bands and Groups, we continue one or two from the L, and we move across to a few on the letter M. Well, it's Saturday afternoon. Of course, not forgetting the Jazz Fusion 2 and my Researcher 3 at

for this year, 2026, on his birthday, of course. So, he came to the UK from Mauritius at a very, very, very young age. Very much musically orientated. One of the main founding members of that Brit funk outfit, Light of the World.

musician, writer, songwriter, and of course producer. We're talking Bluey, Paul Minuit. So, at long last, and of course, well overdue.

to start this afternoon show with a couple of tracks from our main guy. I love this track. Quite appropriate, The Way You Love Me. Incognito, of course, the main man, Bluey, of course. And so, right to award the MBE, fantastic news for 2026. The Way You Love Me, I thought it was rather nice. And of course, appropriate title. Saturday afternoon, of course, you're truly Greg C on Stomp Radio. In the garden, out shopping, just doing your chores. Welcome.

fantastic. Blue, of course, Incognito, MBE, and so rightly too. Right, if you was fortunate to go to the Incognito gig a few weeks ago, Blue gave a big mention, a big shout to a guy that we know from many, many years ago, called Trevor Shakes. And relevant to the next track I'm about to play, now he was at a venue at a gig and the Trevor Shakes was dropping his tune, and I can't say on what Blue said to him, but in the words of what the hell was this tune you're dropping, it was a fantastic tune. So two for the price of one, shall we say. A great track in tribute to his friend Trevor Shakes back in the day, all those years ago, Capitol Records. But the artist, of course, in tribute to him, we're talking Roy Ayres. So he re-released this one, his version, his twist on Incognito of this great track.

got such a nice twist on that one. Incognito, Colton Roy is running away. Of course, from the latest album dropped

Good afternoon to Hazel Grace, HG in the place. Good afternoon, Don. Hope you're keeping well. Nice backdrop as well. And of course, a glass of the good stuff. Of course, it'd be rude not to. Also to Sir Colin Riley, good afternoon, sir. Hope you're keeping well. And yes, Trevor Shakes, definitely a name from

This sounded absolutely awesome a few weeks ago and that's also at the Royal Festival Hall. Great acoustics. And the band was very, very tight. There you go. Welcome to stompred.com Saturday afternoon. A couple more artists to complete on the letters L. We're going to backtrack to 1978, their sixth album, The Music Bouquet. We're talking The Love Unlimited Orchestra.

0: afternoon, Father's Day. More info in a little while on that one. As we continue from the album 1978.
1: The rhythm is my ribbon that ties my flowers in a bow.

called A Super Movie Themes, just a little bit different than another track, another album where they released a lot of them theme tracks for movies and TV programs, and nothing can't quite super to play for today's show, shall we say. But moving across now to their next album, which is one of the, not a bad little album from the outfit, called 1981 was the year, and the album's called Let 'Em Dance. And of course, My Jamaican Girl. Great track.

that live was at Hayling Island a few years ago. Probably the last one of two, I think the second from last one at Hayling Island, I think it was. Just before lockdown. Love Unlimited Orchestra and of course Jamaican Girl.

0: Quite a few nice interesting matches coming, named from the blast in the past. Trevor Shakes, obviously a very popular, well-known guy, of course. Used to be one or two dancers down at Crackers down there in the West End all those years ago. Trevor Shakes, remember him very well. Not seen him for a while, I'm sure I might bump into him soon now. I've mentioned him live, I'm sure I'll bump into him. But many thanks, of course, to Trevor Shakes. And not forgetting, of course, Bluey, member of the Great Britain Society, the MBE, and so rightly too. Right, move along now. The band, LTD, Love, Tenderness and Devotion. Main frontman, of course, brothers Jeffrey and George, of course, of Osborne, of course, part of the band. Now, Jeffrey Osborne left the band to embark on a solo career, and the band had changed a bit of direction. The main vocals, a guy called Leslie Wilson took up lead vocals. Highest track was Kicking Back at number 36. This is from their eighth studio album from 1981. Still featured, of course, on percussion, Paulino Di Costa.
1: Ooh.

missing that distinctive voice of Jeffrey Osborne, of course. That is from 1981 album. 1983, the album was called For You. And a change of record label moved across to independent label called Montage and gave us this track from the album.

Yes, LTD 1983. Right, a little mention, look up the bills, give a little shout out to a little text message coming a little while ago. Technology is absolutely great when it works, absolutely. Good afternoon to Tracy Wisher, also to Julian and Michelle Mulford. But more importantly, a big congratulations on their first wedding anniversary to Chris and Mandy Weaver. Congratulations to you guys. The first of many, many, many more to come. We wish congratulations, of course, all of us here at Stomp Radio. Here's the track for you.

young lady, of course, the wife, Mandy, appreciating, like those tunes from, of course, Love Ballad, made bigger and more famous by, of course, another George Benson, but that's the original, of course, LTD, from the album from 1980-ish, and of course, the Love Ballad. Let's go Brit Funk for a couple. Lessons in Love, level 42. This is the American remixer, Shep Pettibone's remix of this track.

Level 42, Lessons in Love album at World Machine 1985. Sixth studio album, one of 11. And a producer on this album and played one or two instruments as well, none other than Wally Badgeroo as well. Who they met purely by chance when they left the Isle of Wight into the UK.

something about you as well. And do believe that the guys are still touring around the world as we speak. Now, the next track I'm going to play is from another album called I Sleep On My Heart. I'm going to play this one as we play out part one of the show. Back on the other side, more good tunes, of course. Move across to the letter M after this one.

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0: The 9th to the 12th of October 2026. We'll see you there.
1: We have booked the sunshine because summer is coming and so is Feel the Vibe. It's Romford's mini festival. We are back, bigger and better than before, taking place on Saturday the 4th of July 2026 in the grounds of Risebridge Golf Club, Romford, Essex. 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

0: Morning all. Oh, missed you by a second there. How you all doing? Hope you're good on this beautiful, beautiful June morning. Back from a long weekend away in the Yorkshire Dales. It was terrific. Not as nice weather as we've got here, but whatever. It was still great. It's 7:09. It's the 19th of June, 2026. And we're going to have a little bit. All this week, I've been listening to music after work, as I do, mainly vinyl, when I haven't got a stomp on, of course. And I've been listening to a lot of Philly this week. So we might treat ourselves to a bit of a Philly session the first hour. What do you reckon? Lots of people in the chat box to say good morning to. Nice slow start as per normal, even though it's a beautiful day. Wake up slowly, yeah? Get the coffee on.
1: I wanna know.

Yeah, there you go. Still keeping it mellow, by the way. Just sort of come in and say good morning again. Mary J. Blige before that was the Intruders. Pretty mellow way to start Friday morning. And why not? Yeah? I was up at 6. All this information you don't need. Up at 6. Wash on. I've already hung it out. Coffee on. Made sandwiches for work. Easy. Hey? This is all right, this. This time of year especially, it's lovely. Very good morning to Carol BT. Morning, she's up bright early this morning, even beat Kev Gooders in through the door. Kev's back from his holidays, had a wonderful time in Rhodes, I believe, and Kev's missus, same birthday as me. So, yeah, happy birthday to your missus. And a very good morning to Hazel also. You always bright and early, as is John Scott. Morning, John. Good morning to your wife, Alison. This is the time of year I wish I lived by the coast, John. But there you go. You can't have everything, can you? Okay. Listen, we're going to have a little bit of a sort of an on and off Philly session in the first hour, and I hope that's good with you, because I just sort of been listening to a lot of it in the week. So let's get on with a bit of Teddy P.

let it go. Yeah, two from Mr. Teddy P there. And, yeah, why not? I can't think of a good reason not to play Teddy Pendergrass. In fact, it's probably not the last Teddy P that I'm going to play this morning. So, yeah, there you go. There you have it. All right. A very good morning. A couple of more good mornings to say. Good morning to Neil G. And Donald says good morning back to you, mate. Hope is all good for you. And I hope you're enjoying the weather like everyone is at the moment. It's about time, isn't it? And good morning to Stomp Radio's very own Anita Long, who won't be doing her show, she's told us, Tuesday night, because the football's on. And she said, it doesn't matter anyway, because no one listens. Well, I do. When I stay awake long enough, I do anyway. I do try. And yeah, good morning to Victor from Dunstable. Hello, mate. Hope things are all well. I know what weather's like, because you only live about half an hour from me. So, hope you're all good, mate, and well. And I'm going to keep on with the Philly stuff. I feel like a bit of Archie Bell. 1975. Just taking the rhythm up a little bit, yeah?

Hello, Donald is away. Right, just to clarify, I did want to play that, just not right then, okay? It is on my playlist. I'm not that useless. That's Mario, of course, and the acoustic version of Let Me Love You. Yeah, and yeah, Anita likes it, to say the very least, I think. Me too. Scott was the same situation as me last weekend. Drove away from the lovely weather. Went up north, nothing wrong with up north, it's beautiful, but leave the weather behind, which is a bit of a shame, really, but you can't have it all sometimes, can you, eh? And, yeah, Neil says he thinks he sounds like Teddy P, but only in his own head. Try not to do it at karaoke, eh, Neil? Preferably not. And, yeah, Carol loving a bit of Teddy as well. Well, I'm glad about that, Carol. I'm glad it got good memories for you. And I am going to find room for a little bit more Teddy this morning. Because why the hell not, eh? This is the tune I meant to click. And as I say, staying with the Philly sound.

Yeah, we know that's the unmistakable sound of the late, great Dexter Wansel. I didn't play a tribute tune to him last week. I'm sorry, I wasn't organised enough. I had my weekend away on my mind a little bit too much, but there you go, that's Life on Mars, Dexter Wansel. And before that was the second tune from The Intruders This Morning, which is I'll Always Love My Mama, and Won't We All, eh? And some of them are lucky enough to still do. So yeah, there you go, that's for you lot. But I say, at a risk of sort of taking the easy route out, I am going to resort back to a bit of Teddy P, because I don't play it often enough, so when I'm going to play it, I might as well hit it hard, eh? And I know he's pretty well appreciated, so why not, eh? See if I can get myself a few brownie points out here with you guys. I'm only kidding. Say a very good morning to my own Elaine, who's tuned in, but she's down there in Sidcup. She's not here with me, sadly.

Natalie Cole. I want to be that woman. Those of you in the chat box probably have got absolutely perfect idea of what I'm laughing at. I'm laughing at Carol. Yeah, you're right, Carol. Time to step it up, let's say, eh? Play that funky music, white boy. I love that. Very good morning to Kev Parkinson, who will be straight in the hot seat after me at 9 o'clock when I'm heading off to work. And good morning to Martin Green, aka G-Boy. Hope you're well, sir, and hope life is treating you good. Who else have I missed before I hit the last tune of the first hour? MWD, morning, tuned in as always. Thank you for your company. And hang on a minute, have I missed Jester? Oh, if I have, morning Jester and Fraser. God, what's going on here with my chat box? Morning Dave Hill. How you doing, sir? Thanks for your ears this morning. And, okay, let's hit a tune before the ads, yeah? Donald's favourite, let's say. All right? Can you guess what it is yet?

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Yeah, a little bit of a little bit of Dry as a Bone to start off the second hour and to pick up the tempo a little bit, get in the move, get the shoulders moving, left and right, up and down. A little bit of a shuffle on, whether you're in the kitchen, bathroom, in the garden maybe already. Hazel's been out and done the got some water on the plants before the sun gets too high in the sky. And let's get a little bit of a sort of a ready for the weekend move going on. Trying to think if I've forgotten anyone. I don't think I've maybe. Oh, Phil C and Jan C. I think I forgot you. And also a very good morning to Colin Black down there in London. Thanks for tuning in, buddy. And also to Darren Sharp in Billericay, tuned in as per normal. So yeah, let's keep the tempo up slowly, slowly, nice, and get ready for the weekend. We reckon do this one. This of course is for Nikki P and everyone else that loves this man.

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Never mind. 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

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And some of us been awake 2.5 hours, so it's not really morning anymore.

I am, because this is a good long journey. I'm going to give you the quick rundown while this is on, then I'll quickly bang back to it. So after me, you've got Kev Parkinson, 9 till 12, 4-3 hours. After him, sadly today, we have no Fat Freddy. So we are going to spin a replay up. And then from 3 till 5, you've got Pete Collins. 5 until 8, you've got Mark Gertrude Collins, as usual. 8 till 10, Andy Ward. 10 till midnight, you've got DT, and then midnight till 2 a.m., you've got Casper filling in for 6 million steps for DT. Okay, there you go, there you have it.

There you go. Variety is the spice of life, they reckon. Although I draw the line at nonsense. But that's Santana, Black Magic Woman, and that's definitely not nonsense. Anita Longshire said she's off to the Epcot. I completely forgot, Anita, that you're actually not in the country. You're in Menorca, I believe, seeing your Facebook posts. So thanks for tuning in all the way from Menorca. Right, we've got just over half an hour of the show to go. And I'm going to make it bumpy because it's going to be a great weekend. It's going to be beautiful, and we've had all the sloppy stuff, as Carol said. So let's get bumpy. And instead of going old school jazz funk this morning, we're going to do some really up to date soulful house, because it's great stuff and it needs playing. And I can play it in the morning. There's nothing wrong with that, is there? Let's do it.

0: Are you ubiquity soul?
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0: 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Well, if you're from Stellarite, Scudder Homes, Hayes Homes, Dayton Street, Seth Boyden, Baxter Terrace, Bradley Court, 7th Ave, your ubiquity soul. If you ran the streets, South Orange Ave,

One more from this guy coming up. For those of you who don't know, this is the amazing Stacey Kidd. Not the guy talking, that's T-Wise, but these tunes are by the producer, Stacey Kidd. So we're going to keep it rolling, okay?

This is Sonny Cheba and Uncle Frankie in Hold This Night. One more touch. Thank you, Kev P. Kev P's coming up after me. Thank you, Victor. Victor's having a dance. I do love this kind of music. Every so often, I like to share it with you guys. And this is a track that I'm playing at the moment. It's just a killer.

Yeah, just over a quarter of an hour to go for me. That's more Stacey Kidd, Tiffany Jenkins on the vocals. Such a tune again. Just such a tune. He's a master. Stacey Kidd is working the soulful house scene so strong. And I just thought I'd skip the old school jazz funk just for 1 week. You know, this is what I've been listening to a lot in the car lately. Okay, stay tuned for Kev Parkinson. Got quarter of an hour of me. And then you're in.

Very good morning from Stomp Radio to Dave, Anthony and Natalie out there in Cavos at Brighter Days. Hope you all had a fantastic week, guys, and hope you had lots of great music. I'm sure you did. So morning to you all out there, whoever's tuned in.

should mention, congratulations to Dave and Natalie. It's their 7-year anniversary. That's a cracking number. You're only a year behind me, mate. Me and Elaine, I should say.

Right, that's nearly it for me. Taking you out. That was a Revival House project. Taking you out with some Jordi Cabrera, who isn't a Geordie, by the way. I just thought I'd throw that one in there. He's American. And this is his Ching Revenge. Listen, thank you all for tuning in. Hope you all enjoyed Philly Session, followed by a bit of Soulful House. And, listen, have a fantastic weekend, whatever you're doing. And I'll hopefully see you or speak to you all next Friday morning. All right, have a good one, guys. Keep it tuned for Kev Parkinson. I'm going out on a high so he can come in on one, all right? That's the way we do it here on stompradio.com.

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0: 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The 9th to the 12th of October 2026. We'll see you there.
1: We have booked the sunshine because summer is coming and so is Feel the Vibe. It's Romford's mini festival. 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

Morning Stompers. Kev's in the house. And I've had to hit the ground running 100 miles an hour this morning to straight in the disco. Thanks, Tony, for the last 2 hours. Corking show, mate. Great show. Lovely tunes in the background. The Jacksons in your ways. You know what's coming up, don't you? Soul Therapy, disco, funk, soul, soulful house, soul weekender anthems. I've had to rearrange my show because I said to Tone, Tone, you've left me on a high, mate. Talk about nervous tension.

Stevie Wonder, As If You Read My Mind. 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And I'm doing that on 5 hours sleep.

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It's sunny, it's going to be an absolutely baking hot weekend. So we are, Stomp is going to give it to you. 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Send me a message. 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

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There was a guy there called James Emmanuel who was doing the warm-up. Chris Brown was also there. Nice one, Chris, for the tunes. Look forward to seeing you again soon. And this James Emmanuel has got a voice just like Teddy Pendergrass. 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Look out for his stuff. James Emmanuel. 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

funking it up a bit as we're fast approaching 10 o'clock. Now, Chic did a bit of an ad-lib with this track. They were rocking with this ad-libbing in between. I don't know if anyone noticed, but I certainly did. That's why it's on the show today. Pleasure. Joyous. Have a joyous weekend, guys. Happy Friday. Kev P, Soul Therapy, in the house.

Gotta say hi to a friend of Alex Barker's called Nears. Hope you're enjoying the show, my friend. Not sure if you're a first-time listener. Welcome to the land of Stomp.

funk. Bit of naughty funk for a Friday. It's gotta be done. Sticking with pleasure, this one's called Glide. Now, ladies, you know what I want you to shake, don't you?

Fast approaching 10 o'clock. Might be able to get another one in. Now, Alex Barker, put your glasses on, will you? You got me to say Nears when your friend's name is Neats. So my apologies, Neats. Elbow your friend.

I may have to change the pace a bit for a few tunes into the next hour to give myself a breather, let alone you guys. And then I'll build it back up again.

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I couldn't cut it off. Not even a few seconds into the track. That'd just be a travesty of justice. So here we go. Jackie Beavers, Mr. Bumpman.

My apologies go out to Dave Lambert, because I forgot to say that it was his and his wife Kathy's 33rd wedding anniversary today. So please take it from the whole Stomp crew. Happy anniversary to you both. I hope you're going to have an absolutely wonderful day. And spoiler rotten, Dave, get your wallet out. I know.

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Nice one. 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

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I'm going to do my artist spotlight, who this week is the Jones Girls.

0: Track two, At Peace with Woman. The Jones Girls are an American R&B vocal trio of sisters from Detroit, Michigan. Brenda, Shirley, and Valerie Jones.
1: It won't be

This trio of sisters were best known for their singles during the late 70s through to the 80s. Most notably, 1979's You're Gonna Make Me Love Somebody Else. But I'm not going to play that. I'm going to play another classic.

You know what this is. Nights Over Egypt. And I mean, I have got goose pimples from my head to my toes. Help me. Let me know if anybody else out there gets goose pimples and they listen to tunes like these.

0: Sadly, the sisters are no longer with us. Valerie, born December 1954, passed in April 2017. Shirley was born in April 1956, passed away and left us December 2001. And finally, Shirley was born in September 1953. I think she's with us. They perform with artists as backup singers for Lou Rawls, Teddy Pendergrass, Aretha Franklin. I mean, this is royalty, soul royalty. Awesome. We're going to bang it up a little bit now because we're heading towards the last hour.
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Now, this landed on my email first thing this morning at about 5 o'clock. I woke up. Who is this? Sergeant Slick, Recut, Michael Jackson, and we want to be starting something.

preceding this, we heard You Gave Me Love, Crown Heights Affair, Michael Gray, DMC remix. I've been crate digging, guys. In the background, Narada Michael Walden. Tonight, I'm all right.

We got the ads in about 40 seconds. So do you know what I'm going to do? Because I can, because it's my show, I'm going to play this one on the other side. So maybe we can have another little mix.

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0: 2302, the Soul Disciples Weekender. The 9th to the 12th of October 2026. We'll see you there.
1: We have booked the sunshine because summer is coming and so is Feel the Vibe. It's Romford's mini festival. We are back, bigger and better than before, taking place on Saturday the 4th of July 2026 in the grounds of Rise Bridge Golf Club, Romford, Essex. 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

As I said, I'll bring this one back as we head into some of the newer stuff for the next half hour or so, maybe. Maybe a bit longer, see how I feel. I might do a Tony Erdman and bang it for a full hour.

is from 12 till 3. And then we've got 3 till 5, Pete Collins. Followed by Mark Collins, 5 till 8. 8 until 10, we have Andy Ward. 10 till 12, DT. And finishing Saturday, 12 till 2, taking you into Saturday morning, is Casper. So we got some absolutely cracking shows. You know what to do if you're out in your car, in your garden, keep it stomp.

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Saturday, the sun is out, party time.

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And I'm every woman. I've been asked for it, so I'm playing it again. This is an anthem.

second tune you had was K-Class and Bobby Dapasosis. That was the Slip Matt and Odyssey remix. And right up now, you've got Soul Searcher, Ruse and Chester, Feeling Love, the Ruse and Chester extended mix.

Brown, Mike T, Do It Any Way You Wanna, Dave, Lovely Lee, Jazz Funk Revival Mix. I was asked, I said, Kev, why don't you mix more than you do? So it's like seamless, continuous music. So I went, all right, I'll do some of that next week. So I hope you've enjoyed this last section of the show. But blame Tony, because he banged it up for me before I came on and I felt that I couldn't lower the tempo. So I make no apologies. So thank you to everyone that's been tuning in. Look, you've got about another 10 minutes of me, and then you've got a replay of Fat Freddy. Thanks for all your shouts, all your hellos, all your stomping. It's been an absolute party today, and I hope I've got you ready for the weekend.

This is going to be the last one from me, another James Brown remix. Cruise, spelt with a Z. Hit me now. I hope you all have a cracking weekend. Enjoy the sun. Get that sun lotion out. Don't want you burnt to a crisp. Take care of yourselves. And I'll see ya for some more soul therapy next week.

And I want to thank everyone who's coming to Soul Therapy, Soul Night at the Priory in 2 weekends' time. July the 4th, Saturday. Tickets have sold out and I've got a little waiting list going. Thank you. I mean, I can't believe the response. Don't worry, guys, if any of you lot are listening, I'm not going to play this housey stuff. It's going to be pure soul, disco, funk, weekender anthems. No house.

0: coming up for you later on today. I believe you've got a replay from 12 until 3 today, not unless somebody else has jumped into that slot. I don't think they have. 3 till 5, Pete Collins. 5 till 8, you've got Mark Collins. 8 until 10, you've got Andy Ward. 10 till 12, DT. And then finishing off today, going into the early hours, you've got Dave Cooper, 12 until 2 a.m. Dave Cooper 6MS, with some absolutely cracking shows. So make sure you keep it locked. Also, 3 weeks to go until Soul Therapy at the Priory. You know what? I've literally got a couple of tickets because I've got a couple that have become available. Soul, disco, funk, anthems, bangers. You know it makes sense. Tickets are £10 for those last couple I've got. Make sure you message me up. Get yourselves down there.
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2: Ladies and gentlemen, introducing the heavyweight champion, DJ of the year, coming in at 17 stone, including headphones, two record boxes and a stack of CDs. 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

0: Ladies and gentlemen, introducing the heavyweight champion, DJ of the year, coming in at 17 stone, including headphones, two record boxes, and a stack of CDs. 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

0: want some more? Y'all want some more of that? Are y'all sure y'all want some more of that?
1: Hi, this is Kelly Price, and I just love this guy. Freddie, do your thing, baby.

to say many, many thanks to the Duke Joint's finest. Good to hear you back, Colin Brown. 3 hours of exceptional edutainment. Every time he does a show, I hear some tracks and I think, wow.

0: great music right here on Stomp. Let's start however you mean to continue right here, right now.
1: Wagwan, Fat Freddy. What do you mean, who's that? It's Marcia Carr, the DJ's DJ. So if I'm the DJ's DJ, you must be the presenter's presenter.
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3: There's Maria Graccio. She plays House and Things. DJ Sarah J. Across the Board with Tunes. 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Lady TLC. She plays Reggae and Lovers. Angela Angel Life. She plays Chicago God Squad. And Anita Long. We love her long time with her collectibles. And Nikki P. The Cup of Tea Lady. All of the best on Stomp Radio.
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6: Hello, Freddy. I'm Margie Scotsman. I'm 93. I listen every Friday to your music, which I really, really love. And my favourite, I'm into Barry White and whatever. Anyway, God bless you. Keep up the good work on Stomp. I think you're fabulous. Love you lots, Margie.

particular track from each of those DJs. We called it The Ones. The Ones from the One DJs on a Fat Friday afternoon. Have the big up everybody who went down to the parade down at the Emirates and down in North London, down at the Angel and everything else for the Arsenal fans after winning the league after 22 years. I was down there for a bit. I heard that Martin Green and others were down there for a bit, and there was too much smoke and too much flares and all that, and with my chest, I couldn't have it. So I just want to say congratulations to all the gooners out there, and for the last time today, because we didn't win Big Ears, we didn't win the Champions League, we went through to the last kick of the game and we lost, but we're still happy here as gooners. So for all you Angel lovers, this is the last time you're going to hear it, this time from me, and maybe again next year.

0: Black to Basic. Hi, this is Basil Black to Basic, listening to the sounds of Fat Freddy M on a Friday. Sounds of what? Sounds of fatness. Sounds of what? Sounds of fatness.
1: 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JB.
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0: soulful house and everything in between. Andy Ward plays an eclectic selection. If you ain't heard Andy Ward, keep it locked all day, because he does play sounds that make you think, wow. We've got David Cooper, who plays the housey, and before him we have DT, who takes you in some classic disco tracks. I didn't even know they existed, but they do. So you'll have a Fat Friday. 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
1: Now then, Fat Freddy, this is Rusty from Burnley up north. I want to hear some good soul music, or I'm letting you know I'll be down there, and I'll be having you, and I mean I'll be having you, if them tunes aren't up to standard, baby.
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3: 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Join me after Fat Freddy M for Heaven in the Afternoon, after the sounds of fatness.
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0: I'm gonna let you in on a little secret. Being the one is just like being in love.
1: Mark Collins here. See you later tonight for All Things Soulful at 5 o'clock, just after Uncle Pete, the Godfather. This is my one after 1 p.m. on the Sounds of Fatness.
0: The

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1: 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Stay tuned to The Fat Sounds of London. Let's get back to the fat.
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1: 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I'm gonna let you in on a little secret. Being the one is just like being in love.
2: 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I'll be disco tracking tonight at 10 p.m. on the Friday Night Get Down.

0: gonna let you in on a little secret. Being the one is just like being in love.
1: Hi, Freddie. This is my one after 1 p.m. on the Sounds of Fatness, 6MS style. See you at midnight for some dance floor action.
0: Do you think you're the one?

From 6MS, he'll be on at midnight, and his track selection was A Diva, the Respect Club Vocal Remix for 2026. Oh, from the Starfunk album, Volume 23.

we had Andy Wall selection, and he chose Runaway, Derek Lau remix from Moonchild. That's the eclectic Andy Wall, 8 through till 10. 5 through till 8, Heaven in the Afternoon after before him is the Gercha, and he played Stay Together from Louis Radio. For the All Things Soulful show, 5 through till 8. And as I said, Heaven in the Afternoon after me, 3 till 5 with the Godfather, Pete Collins. Took us back to the Lita Holloway. And that's what you said. The Fat Sound in London continues through.

0: afternoon to Hazel. Hazel, happy birthday to you. Happy birthday to you. Happy birthday, dear Hazel. Happy birthday to you. You're going to get a shout on the birthday shouts as well. The Fat Sound in London, like I say, continues because we go here, there, and everywhere.
1: Freddie man.
0: What?
1: It's time to get that Friday feeling. 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
0: For those who like a touch of

0: 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We'd like to say happy birthday to our Stomp Radio listeners.
1: Happy birthday.
0: Got to say happy birthday to Patrick Morrison.
1: To you.
0: A big birthday goes out to Little Glenn Fields. Happy Layden Jones, a DJ, gets a birthday shout. And Carol Stevens, alongside Jimmy Prosper. You.

tooting. Raymond and Lindo out at the junction. Our very own Keith Richards. Happy birthday, Keith. Hope you had a great one yesterday. Pete Tots Manzi and Lorraine Lonnie Freeman, one of the GMGs as well. Michelle Escoffrey Ojo from the Escoffreys. Tony Smith and Mikazi. Vivian Lloyd Osborne gets a birthday shout alongside Andrea Congreves of Great Britain and Brixton Top Cats fame, England Lady Basketball. Sam Homan gets a shout out. And tomorrow, the weekend starts with a big birthday shout going out to Junior Giscombe. Duncan Newton gets a shout out and DJ Jeff Young. Sonia Damney of Solar Records. And Carmen Lumpkin out there in the United States of America alongside Warren Carpel, birthday this weekend. Doc General gets a birthday shout, as does Eric Picklesgill.

this month, next month. It's been your birthday and I ain't shouted you out. Happy birthday to you from everybody here at Stomp Radio. Keep it locked. We've got so much more coming for you between now and 3 o'clock before the

0: No big people music no more. 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

To the funky chicken. To the funky, I can't believe I played that. To the funky chicken, Rufus Thomas. My mum used to love that. Rest in peace, mum. And I got Tina Turner, Baby Don't. What's it, Baby Don't You Do It? That's it, yeah. A little short one, little skit version. The Fat Sound in London continues.

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0: promoters. Make sure you get your tickets for that. 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It's the Fat Sounds in London. This is me, Fat Freddie M, saying that. Oh, there's so much.
1: 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We will be right back with more unplaylisted music right after this.
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0: Yasser Moussa, Hanif Al-Faruqi, Mark Hindry, Garfield Henry. Big shout goes out to Ronnie Bennett, Paul Cran, Pink Pinks, Owen Washington, the DJ from back in the day. How you doing, Owen? Derek Taylor, Cynthia Steer, Michael Core, and Sue Walsh, Annie Worthy, and Alicia Dupre, alongside Donna Howell, all gets a fat shout on a Fat Friday afternoon. Sorry, I should have done them earlier, but you know what time it is right now? Oh my gosh!
1: Fat Freddy, what? Play some reggae for the people. And we're not playing no reggae for the people. Them. The people don't want reggae for you. Reggae, yeah!
0: Reggae roundup time, people! Reggae roundup time! We interrupt this record to say, what is it with all these records now that's being made under 3 minutes? I don't understand. Reggae lovers, they're even doing it to your reggae now too.

They don't even cut the records at the end properly now either. Anyway, that's the reggae roundup from an artist called Budgie. Four tracks, like sounds like one track, but it's four tracks. Hopeful, romantic,

DJ Sarah J on a Saturday between 4 and 7. Marie Guaccio, she comes in on a Sunday morning from 11 through till 1. And then for reggae, more Stomp Radio reggae, you got Lady TLC on a Sunday from 11

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1: Hey, hey, hey. What? This is Fitzroy, the buzzboy of the Soul Survivors magazine, and you're listening to The Fat Trick with Fat Freddie M.
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time we've got to pick it up slowly but fast because it's coming. It's time for our GMG's track, coming up straight after these announcements to our GMG's. A big early June shout out to Carmel Millington, Marcia Hamilton, Deborah McColgan, Carol Cornwall Cox, Paulette Foster, Marisha. Big shout goes out to Linda Seema Fields, Tina Malcolm, Sasha Thackeray, Louise Brown, Andrea Deli, and Hazel Grace. Hazel, free shout to one show. Ella Elanair gets a shout out from Kilowatt Turbotronic, Debbie Rollins, Ida McCall, Lorraine Freeman. Birthday shout for her as well today.

Rainey, Debbie Wyatt, Joanne Curry, Hannah Mercer, Carol BT, TK Maxx, Sharon Brown out there in Gambia, Kaz Wood, Heather Henry in the United States of America, Dolores Willis, Simone Isaacs, Susan Yeomans, Dina Marcelino, Hayley Downing, Deborah, and Debbie.

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1: Oi, Freddie M. If you was from Scotland, we'd call you a jock. 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But you're from London, so we call you

money to buy bombs and kill people for war. It's amazing. Free school meal, kids. Or free school meal, children. Not going to be funded or supported in any way, those families, through the summer holidays. 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

0: 9th to the 12th of October 2026. 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
1: We have booked the sunshine because summer is coming and so is Feel the Vibe. 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
4: Around the world.

very good afternoon to everybody. I hope you've all had a great week. Kicking off the show there with a fabulous tune from an excellent album. That's Mr. Harvey Scowls. And the album, let me see, I've got to get this right. The album, Confidential Affair. And that's a really nice, let me get these. I haven't got these right. There, that's better. I can hear myself now. Yeah, somebody turns the bass up on this thing, and it feels like I'm talking down in my boots. So I have to back it off a little bit. Yes, Harvey Scowls, Confidential Affair from the album. No, Universal Love from the album Confidential Affair. I'm trying to read the chat box and I'm trying to read the screen at the same time, and it's just not happening. Right, looks as if we've got a few people in already, so we'll run down the list very quickly. Victor, good afternoon, sir. Hope you've had a wonderful week, sir. Hazel as well, ditto there. Fraser, thanks for the little chat on the old Facebook Messenger a little bit earlier on. Interesting stuff, and you always make me smile. And let me see, Hazel, we've said hello to Hazel. That's it so far by the looks of it. I don't know if we'll see TK this afternoon, because apparently she's out in Poland at the moment, and I saw a really nice picture of the beach. It looked really nice, with lots of people sitting around on deck chairs. A very sunny day, looked lovely over there. So I hope she's enjoying a little bit of time away there. Okay, a bit of an eventful week, and things are picking up a little bit at the moment. I'm sort of running into a little busy period. So it was a curry night last night, and then I'm off to Cambridgeshire tomorrow with my old mate Alan, and we will be sitting in a field in the middle of Cambridgeshire drinking lots of beer and wine tomorrow afternoon, and just having a good time. Looking forward to that, with a few excellent East Anglian DJs providing the entertainment. So that's going to be a nice day out for me. I shall enjoy that, I think, and always good fun. Raises money for a good cause as well, the little do I'm going to, the East Anglian Air Ambulance. So nice to have a charity do to go to as well. So that's what's up there. And thank you very much for the Uncle Chuckles. I like that. I'm always sort of trying to be positive and happy and laughing and cheerful, because life's too short for anything else, isn't it? I mean, we have enough worries as it is. Let's smile a bit more. All right, Friday afternoon, you know the score. Plenty of 70s stuff. I don't think I've got any 60s on today. In fact, pretty sure I haven't. But going to go back in time once again. Incidentally, the Harvey Scowls album from the later part of the 70s on that one. I think it's 79 on that. I didn't make a note of the date, unfortunately. Right, and we're going to go now to The Intruders, an album tracking once again from the album Save the Children. I think we've got a couple of Intruders tunes on this afternoon. This is a little tune entitled Hang On It There. When it starts. Hang on a minute. There we go.

quality little mid-tempo stepper there from The Intruders. Hang on in there. And that's taken from the album Save the Children. And yeah, there is an event going on, Fraser. We're not just going to be sitting in the middle of a field drinking alcoholic drinks. But we pack sandwiches and stuff like that. They have a food wagon there, but always pack sandwiches and bits and pieces like that. And there's a really good crowd of girls from Cambridge, who we know, who always go to this event. And they have some amazing food with them. They're always trying to feed you strawberries and stuff like that when you're there. Lovely crowd, and it's a real nice, there's lots of people from that area, because it's quite a sort of a soul scene around the Cambridge area, and of course our Heavy Soul Boys will be in action tomorrow, which is part of the reason I go up there. Anyway, it's nice to see Sean and Nick and have a little chat with them, and my old mate from Cambridge, Mr. Chris Brown as well, lovely fella, DJed alongside him many times in the past myself, and very much looking forward to having a chat with Chris tomorrow. He's a busy lad as well, does a lot of DJing, very well known around the Cambridge area, and a top quality DJ as well. All right, lunch and meat and pickle. No, what we're going to be doing. I think what I might do is actually pop into the old supermarket later on this evening, and I'll pick up one of them quiches, a quiche Lorraine, and cut that up and put it in the old plastic box and put it in the cool box, and that'll be nice, rather nice. I've got a bottle of wine to go with it, and I'll take up a few... probably non-alcoholic beers, because I don't drink a massive amount of alcohol these days. So the bottle of wine and a few non-alcoholic beers will go down a treat tomorrow, I think. It's supposed to be warm, but not quite as sunny as it is today. So we'll wait and see. So I've also got some more suntan lotion, and essential for this dude, because we got caught out the first time we went up there. The old midge spray, the old, what they call it, mosquito repellent, because the first time we went up there was crazy. It was great all day, we had wonderful weather, and it got to where the sun was going down, and it got towards the evening, and all of a sudden all these mosquitoes seemed to rise up out of nowhere, and we were constantly scratching. So be prepared is the motto, I think. But it's a great day out anyway, we always have a lot of fun. We continue with a Barry White production, Gloria Scott, and the title track from the album, What Am I Gonna Do?

sound of Gloria Scott's from the album produced by Barry White back in the 70s, and what a probably one of Casablanca's finest that ever releases. What Am I Gonna Do? From the album. And of course, Gloria Scott was over in the UK a couple of years back. She's getting on now, obviously, but apparently she was she could still sing a tune or two, so that's very nice indeed. Yeah, nice one. This is Use Lavender Oil. Let me see, mosquitoes hate it. Yeah, I know that. And he says, or eat more garlic. Now, funny you should say that, because what I had last night was absolutely gorgeous. It was garlic chicken masala, and it was nice. It was spicy, but not hot, if you know what I mean. And very, very pleasant indeed. One of the nicest curries I've had for quite some time. And thoroughly enjoyed it, I have to say. Just had a bit of pilau rice with it. But it was that warm yesterday, and I think that close last night, that we I managed to get through a couple of pints of Cobra without sort of feeling too bloated. So that was a change for me. So there you go. Right. Oh, okay, we're talking about, is it next week, isn't it? The, yeah, the Love on a Summer's Day, isn't it? The Field of Vibe. Once again, very, very disappointed. Is it next? No, it's not next week, is it? It's the 4th of July. What am I talking about? I'm getting confused here, yeah. But once again, still very, very, let me see. Right, okay. And so, was she in a field in Cambridge? No, definitely not. Definitely not. So it looks as if Victor's off to that one as well. So that's nice. As I say, very, very disappointing not to be asked actually DJ at that one again. I enjoyed it the last year. So a bit disappointed. But anyway, this coming Saturday, if you haven't got a ticket for the Edenwood Place Good Grooves Garden Party, get in quick, because I've just about gone now. And I'm looking forward to that, though. That's over in Kent next Saturday. And that's the first gig of summer for me. I did the bank holiday over at near Stevenage I think last month. So there you go. Yes, I just noticed on the flyer we've got in the studio it's the 4th of July, so thank you very much. Okay, what's up next? I'm rabbiting away, or I should be playing music. Jesse Morgan, a man I know very little about, and a track entitled You and Me, Babe.

Nice one there, do like that track. Jesse Morgan and You and Me Baby, and it's one of those that was reissued over the past few years. Nice little tune there. So yeah, not quite sure what I've done to upset people and say that to say that I wasn't asked. But anyway, there you go. And a reminder as well that the bookings for Soul Disciples later on in the year are open now. So if you fancy a nice weekender up at Hemsby in Norfolk, please do indulge. It's a great weekend. We've been doing it up there for about 3 or 4 years now, and lovely venue, and the people who go there are great. We've had a couple of really good ones, and the atmosphere is really nice there, and 3 rooms of music as far as I'm can remember, and we do some live radio shows from there as well from time to time. So a nice relaxing weekend if you want it to be a relaxing weekend, or it can be hectic, but food at the place is nice, and there's plenty of local places that are good to eat at as well. So if you fancy a nice weekend away, that's a little bit later on in the year. Just check out Soul Disciples on Facebook, and you can get booked in. And the prices for some of the less glamorous accommodation, let's put it that way, although all the accommodation is nice, is pretty reasonable, to be quite honest, these days. Okay, let me see. Oh, Bazza, good afternoon, sir. Welcome along to the show, and chilling in the garden. Don't blame you, it's a lovely afternoon out there, isn't it? The old currant bun shining away like mad up there. And very warm, around about 30 degrees down here in South Essex. So just crept into the 90s, I think, today. Although it's going to be slightly cooler tomorrow, they tell me. So that'll be around about the mid-20s. So there you go. Right, let me see. Once again, back to the mid-70s. And Marilyn McGoo and Billy Davis, who had one or two hits on the that crossed over to the commercial charts as well. This is taken from the Marilyn and Billy album, The Two of Us. And it's a track entitled Wonderful.

Hey, that's Marilyn McCoo, Billy Davis, and wonderful, taken from the album, The Two of Us. Nice little tune, that one. And yeah, they made a great pairing, those two. Some really good music out of them. Nice and easy on the ear, not too heavy. Fraser, well done, man, learning that sort of stuff. Bit out of my remit. I'm more on the techie side of things. Me, in fact, I actually worked for the Apple Center for Cambridge for quite some time, so I do know the area well. I used to have to drive up there, but I covered the whole East Anglia area, so I quite often worked from home, based from home. And if there was anything needed, they would send it to the customer, and I'd go and sort of sort it all out for them. So yeah, it was good. But if I did have to go into the office, it was a 70-mile drive to get up there. So if I was in the office first thing in the morning, I had to leave early and drive around the M25 and up the M11, which was not fun, but there you go. It was a job, and I was grateful for it. Interesting place, Cambridge. And I spent quite a bit of time up there working around the area, so I know the little villages around the area well. We're actually not far from Soham, where we're going tomorrow. Isleham, I think, is the nearest little place. And as I say, the field that we use is normally used for the Pony Club and the Gymkhanas. So we're very careful not to sort of take too much... not to take too much sort of glass up there, as it were. So it was plastic glasses and stuff like that. You can take your wine in the bottle, but we're very careful not to sort of take too much...

Windows and on the Apple stuff as well. So sort of all round. Never got into the software really, but on the hardware side of things, I really used to enjoy it. Okay, let me carry on with a tune that you'll all probably know, very early one from the 1970s when Motown moved over to the West Coast, wasn't it, the LA. And this is GC Cameron and a little track entitled "You're What's Missing in My Life."

That's a real classic, that one, isn't it? GC Cameron, of course, and Yours Missing in My Life. Tune has been played so many times over the years, but again, another one of those I never tire of hearing. Quality tune. And definitely, yes, from a quality album, Dave, agreed. And nice one. We'll have to dig a bit more of his stuff out, because he's done some great stuff over the years, and not all of it has really surfaced in some cases. But I've got quite a bit of stuff at home, so I'll have to have a little look and see what I can find. And good afternoon, Dave. Welcome along to the show. Nice to have your company, as always, and I hope you and your young lady are very well indeed. Mel, if I remember rightly. I'm terrible at remembering names, but I hope I got that right. Next up, another

one of those tunes that sort of gained quite a lot of popularity, more along the sort of disco end of things. This is Maxi Anderson from the album Maxi Anderson. I say a little bit later on in the 70s, this one. And the track entitled Dancing to Keep From Crying.

that one comes from as well, I have to say. Maxi Anderson. And that's taken from the album Maxi and Dancing to Keep from Crying, one that did quite well across the old dance floors, and I'm not surprised. Very well put together, very rhythmic and very infectious, that particular tune. Nice, he does a good job on that one. Friday afternoon, as I say, we stick a lot to the 70s. I haven't done the Motown thing for a few weeks, so I'd give it a little bit of a rest for a few weeks and then go back to it once I've got a bit more time, because I am busy doing other bits and pieces at the moment. I'm trying desperately to get my flat sorted out at the moment, and it's not going as quickly as I hoped it would. I've still got lots of work to do, and want to try and get it done while the weather's still reasonable, so keeping the old fingers crossed that I can get through to it all. Very nice tune. Yeah, I agree, Fraser. It's a real nice tune, that one. As I say, very easy on the ear. It's got that right sort of boppy sort of little rhythm to it as well. Okay, time to drop a nice slowy in. We always drop one or two into the show. And this is quite an interesting one. It's taken from a compilation called A Deep Dive into Alabama Soul, Volume 2. It's by a guy called Frankie L. Saunders, and it's very much on the bluesier end of things. Track entitled Blues Time in Birmingham. That's the Birmingham in Alabama, not the one in the West Midlands, just in case you were wondering. So, a nice little tune, though, this, and I do like this. I've played it on the show a long time ago. I think I played it once before, but I was going through and I'm thinking, yeah, about time I played it again. So have a little listen.

a proper southern style, that one. That's Frankie L. Saunders and the track entitled Blues Time in Birmingham. And as I say, that's taken from an album, A Deep Dive into Alabama Soul, Volume 2. And I always find these sort of compilation albums so fascinating, because you probably never find a copy of that on a single anywhere, unless you actually lived around the area where he came from. Just a really good tune. As I say, I played it once before on the show, and I think at the time, one of the listeners at the time, I can't remember who it was, they said, "Oh, wow, I haven't heard this for ages. I didn't even know anybody else knew the track existed." But there you are. Just amazing what you can find when you dig around. And I'll bear that in mind, Fraser, that Andy Furno is a bit of a Sam Cooke fan. Yeah, well, he was one of the originals, wasn't he, Mr. Cooke? And one of the pioneers, the trailblazers for what we listen to these days. And they set the pattern, didn't they, way back in the late 50s, early 60s, and that's where soul music all started, wasn't it? Okay, a little tune that, this is an interesting one, that again I found on one of the compilations, was Northern on the Real Side, which I was Kent or somebody like that, one of those labels, put the compilation out. And there was a little track on there by a band called Universal Mind, which I really, really liked. Now, it was quite interesting, because last year when I was up at the Sunny Honey Weekender, there was a guy in the evening, they turned the restaurant, when all the dinner's finished and all that, they turned the restaurant into like a little sort of alternative room, and there were a couple of guys in there playing some music. I was just sitting in there listening and chilling. It was fairly late on the Saturday night, I think probably around about midnight, 1 o'clock in the morning, and there were a couple of guys in there playing some tunes, and I couldn't believe the guy actually had the original 7 of this, which he must be worth a fortune, I would have thought. I was just so amazed to actually hear it played from vinyl rather than a remastered compilation album, as it were. As I say, the band called Universal Mind, and the track Something Fishy Going On. And I was so amazed to actually hear it that I had to go and say to the guy, this is the very first time I've heard somebody play it like that. And I have to say, it sounded like an old tune. It was a little bit crackly here and there, but it was proper vinyl. How nice was that? Something Fishy Is Going On.

0: That is Universal Minds and a track titled Something Fishy Is Going On. Nothing fishy going on here. Just me playing a few tunes on a Friday afternoon. Certainly hope you're enjoying them this afternoon. Oops, and I've just lost the chat box because it runs out after a certain amount of time and I have to reload it, so we're nearly back again. And it looks as if we still haven't caught up with sort of changes on the main website. So that is all in hand, just to let you know that's sort of being looked at. There's a lot of new changes coming up on Stomp over the next couple of months, because we've got a new studio coming up and all sorts of bits and pieces. So stay tuned for any of the changes there, and we will keep you informed and let you know what's going on. Right, just about the end of the first hour, so I think what we'll do, we'll take a break right now, and I'll be back in just a few minutes. So refill your glasses, and I'll see you in a minute.
1: 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We will be right back with more unplaylisted music right after this.
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That is definitely easy for a Friday afternoon. Beautiful little tune there. That's Crystal Grass and the track entitled Dream On. Yeah, we can all dream, can't we? And I'll have to see if I can get over to the afternoon one over there in Romford if I can. I should be able to. If I can scrounge a lift off of Young Mark, I'll probably be over there. But I shall wait and see. Let's see what happens. Because, as I say, I've got so much on my plate at the moment and I'm just not getting around to finishing it. Terrible state of affairs, isn't it? Who'd want to be old and climb up and down ladders? Not me. But I'm still there and I'm still doing it. I can't believe it. Okay, just a very short track, this one, but a nice little tune. A guy from Yorkshire, a good old friend of mine called Sean, put me onto this one, and it's a very nice track indeed. I do like this. Gentleman by the name of Otis Leville, and a track entitled Love Uprising.

That smashing little tune, that's only about 2.5 minutes long, but I like that. That's Otis Leavell and a track entitled Love Uprising. And so nice to have met so many people I know who are into soul music who send me these little recommendations and let me know about tunes that I may not have known about before. As I always say, there was so much music that came out 60s, 70s and probably early 80s that you couldn't hope, even if you listened to so much, I mean, you couldn't hope to listen to everything and hear everything and get hold of a copy of everything. There's just too much of it. And you spend half your life looking for the bits and pieces that you missed. It's terrible, really, isn't it? And then sometimes you're lucky enough and find them on a compilation, which is full of other good things as well. So you, at least you get sort of a dozen good tunes for the price of price of a CD or an album, which is rather nice. So anyway, hey, now thinking about that era, as it were, a gentleman who was around and did a lot of good stuff back then, and he seems largely forgotten. You don't hear much of his stuff these days, but I always enjoyed what he did, and he did a really nice album, sort of mid-70s period. The album was called Intimates, the man in question, Leon Haywood, and there were some really good tunes on that album, and this is just one of them. So the track entitled They Don't Make 'Em No More Like That.

That track from arguably the best album that man ever made, Leon Haywood's, from the album Intimate, and they just don't make them no more like you. I got the I sort of got confused during the intro to that and used the wrong word, but apologies for that. So nice one indeed, and that album was reissued on a CD with some extra bits and pieces on it just a few years back by the Funky Town Grooves guys, and wasn't too expensive either. They were doing some great reissue albums for around about £8 each on the CD side of things, and well worth buying those up to just even to have on your collection and to digitise them as well. So it was easy to do that off the CD, which is rather nice. Then you put the CD back in a box and put it away in a cupboard somewhere, which is what I tend to do with that these. Let me see. We continue with the ladies now for at least one more, and or at least one tune. And I'm looking at the clock, and is this really going fast again this afternoon? I can't believe that. These 2 hour shows, you just start to get into them, and there you go. But the 3 hour is just a little bit too much for me these days. I try not to do it too often, but sometimes you have to, and it's not always easy. Right, this is Jackie Moore from the album Sweet Charlie Babe, and a track entitled Clean Up Your Own Yard.

All right, doing lots of album tracking this afternoon and tunes you probably not heard before, or if you have, you haven't heard them for a long time. From the album Sweet Charlie Babe, that is Jackie Moore and Clean Up Your Own Yard. Yeah, that's good advice for anybody. I do wish some of the people who dump rubbish around where I live would clean up their own yard. None of this fly tipping is getting out of hand in a lot of areas these days, and it's all wrong because 9 times out of 10 you can take it down to the council tip and they'll get rid of it for you. So yeah, it's just crazy. Right, so very good afternoon to our very own Trevor Archer. Good afternoon, sir, hope you're well. And he says, hi Pete, just finished a week of 6 till 2 in the new job, getting up at 4:30, and he's cream crackered now, so I'm not surprised. I used to hate that when I did shift work. You know, getting up sort of, particularly in the winter, was awful. It's not so bad this time of year because it's light at 4:30 in the morning. But when you go to work and you do those early shifts in the winter, it's like getting up in the middle of the night and you think, I shouldn't be going to work this time of day. And the time you start work, it's still dark. So, yeah, crazy. And so he said he stopped at the pub for a pint on the way home and now at home chilled large red. Yeah, nice. Drop of the old vino, mate, won't do you any harm on a Friday afternoon. Okay, let me see. Second track this afternoon from Gloria Scott, and this one, once again, the whole album, a production by Barry White. And it shows when you listen to the quality of the tune. She's singing all about a case of too much lovemaking.

That is the wonderful sound of a Barry White production. And doesn't it show? Some wonderful strings in that as well. Gloria Scott, of course, and A Case of Too Much Love Making. That's a perennial favourite wherever I go, that one. Always gets people at it. Right, we're going to continue with the ladies for once more. One more, I should say. losing the plot here because it's so nice and warm. Let me see. A lady who's as much at home on the jazz side of things as she is on the soulful side of things. Made some nice albums over the years. Nancy Wilson. And this is taken from her album, Come Get to This, where she does a grand job of covering Marvin Gaye's old song. But this, if I remember rightly, was this done by Stevie Wonder? Maybe somebody out there can remind me. Nancy Wilson from the album Come Get to This, and If I Ever Lose This Heaven. I could be mistaken, but I know the tune and I can't remember who did it.

Nice, nice, nice. That is Nancy Wilson, If I Ever Lose This Heaven. And that's taken from her album, Come Get to This. And Fraser, you're probably right there, my friend. I knew that I'd heard the tune before, and I couldn't for the life of me remember where. And I should have sort of... I should really research these things a bit more before I come on and do the show. But once again, it's the sort of time constraint. Some have sorted the tracks out. I sort of forget all about doing the bit of research and jotting things down. So you're probably right there, Leon, where a mini Ripton sounds about right. There you go. And luncheon meat and where did that one come from? Luncheon meat and pickle sandwiches. Always remind that one, whenever people mention luncheon meat sandwiches, it always reminds me of an old schoolboy joke we used to have, which was, you've probably heard it before, is what do policemen eat for their lunch? You know, truncheon meat sandwiches. Mate, how crazy is that? Okay, we're drifting up to the 80s on this one, rather than the 70s. Tune that came out and was on a quite hard to find album until it was reissued over in France. And let me see. It was reissued. Boogie Times, that was the organisation. That was an old record shop in France, and was actually a physical bricks and mortar shop. But these days, I think they still sell stuff, but it's online only. The bricks and mortar shop has long gone. But I used to do some interesting stuff. A lot of boogie there as well, which is what a shop was called, Boogie Times. And the old Frenchy boys, they like that stuff. But this is from a band called Caviar, and it's a track entitled Never Stop Loving You. And it did quite well at the time. And as I say, it's an early 80s track rather than the 70s that we've been playing. But a nice tune nevertheless. And I've played it before, and I will play it again this afternoon. And I will play it again this afternoon.

That is a big, powerful vocal performance on that one. That's Caviar and the track entitled Never Stop Loving You. That comes in a couple of flavours. There is a club mix of that, which I don't think is quite as good as that version. That's the album version there. But the club one sort of leaves me a little bit cold, and it's got a long, just a very long instrumental introduction, but that one gets straight into it, and that's the version I prefer. But there you are, you pay your money, takes your choice, but nice up tempo, what they call a banger. Okay, everybody remembers the John Edwards Tin Man version that he sang on his album, but he made more besides that, and this is from another album of his called Life, Love and Living, and this is a track entitled Sister Rose. So take it away, John Edwards, here on Stomp Radio.

That's a nice little track there. That's John Edwards from the album Life, Love and a Living, and a track entitled Sister Rose. And I haven't got a Sister Rose, I'll tell you. Right, I'm guessing that Hazel's looking forward to 5 o'clock because she's got a meeting, and she said she can start the gin then. Everybody expects her to, on the Zoom meeting, everybody expects her to be drinking gin. Your reputation precedes you, doesn't it? Amazing. Good stuff. Okay, if you're wondering what you're listening to, who you're listening to, I'm the old boy of the station, Pete Collins, and you're listening to Stomp Radio. We do this every Friday afternoon for a couple of hours. I call it Heaven in the Afternoon because I play lots of tunes that I enjoy, and hopefully a few of you will enjoy them as well. And this is Stomp Radio. We broadcast 24/7, 365 right the way around the world, only on the internet. And I don't play jingles, which is why I occasionally tell you who you're listening to and what you're listening to. And just a reminder that none of the presenters on this here station are playlisted. We don't have advertisers to satisfy in that respect, so we are very much given free rein to play what we like. And I'm an old sort of 70s and 60s soul fan, so I quite often concentrate on that sort of stuff. The Monday show that I do is a little bit different. There's a lot of newer stuff in that, but I always let myself go a little bit on the Friday one, and not too much commercial stuff this afternoon. I've been doing a lot of album tracking, so I hope you don't mind. I hope you forgive me, but they're tuned that I've enjoyed over the years, and hopefully brought you something a little bit new this afternoon that you may not have heard before. But as far as I'm concerned, it's all good quality stuff. So that's only my opinion. And we've all got opinions, haven't we? Right, we continue with Mr. Ronnie McNear and a track entitled, got the wrong teeth in there, My Baby.

tell you what, you and me both, Trev, I'm a big fan of Ronnie McNear's stuff. And of course, he's one of the Motown originals, started way back when on the Motown label, was one of their alumni, as it were. As is the next gentleman up. He started his career way more with me. He got well known, put it that way, via the Motown label. It's got to that time, and I'm looking at the clock now and wondering where the last couple of hours has gone. I've thoroughly enjoyed myself this afternoon, played some of my favourite tunes. Once again, I do hope you forgive me. And Hazel, yes, I'm telepathetic. You didn't know that, did you? And George, is it just pathetic? Yeah, she's already going to go and pour a gin out, ready for 5:30. Nice one, I like that. Don't forget to stay tuned after the break for Mark. He'll play you 3 hours of wonderful tunes, as he always does. And he'll be keeping you company there. And I do believe the bar is open all the time that Mark is on air. So if you fancy pouring yourself a pint or a nice glass of red, please do so. Or even a gin. You can drink gin if you want to. And of course, a reminder that I will be here again on Monday between 2 and 4, playing you some, as I say, some newer stuff anyway. And just don't forget. And once again, thank you very much indeed for listening and keeping me company this afternoon. It's been a very quiet and laid back, chat box. There you go. I told you I'm getting old and forgetful. And I'm going to play you this one from Mr. JJ Barnes, another Motown original. And it's a cover version of a track originally done by a band called Ace.

That is Mr. JJ Barnes, as I say, another one of those Motown alumni from the album Sarah Smile, which of course the Sarah Smile is a cover version of the Hall & Oates song. And that's there, How Long, originally done by Ace, a bit of a blue-eyed sort of soul type tune, which did quite well back in the early 70s. And that's his version. A bit more up-tempo than the original version, but why not? Right, that's about it from me. I'm going to say big thank you to everybody for tuning my way today. And yeah, cheese and pickle sandwiches sounds good to me, Fraser. I'm happy with them. Always been a cheese and pickle fan. It's got to be Piccalilli though. It's got to be the mustard pickle. Can't be anything else. I will see you all on Monday, whatever you're doing this weekend. Have a good one. And I'm going to leave you with a little bit of Chicago Soul from The Impressions, from the album First Impressions, and a nice little track entitled Woman's Got Soul. So have a great weekend. I'll see you on Monday, and thank you very much for tuning my way today. I've thoroughly enjoyed myself.

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1: Soul music around the world, 24 hours a day. 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

0: 9th to the 12th of October 2026. 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
1: 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Now in its third year, we have a UK soul and R&B legend, the award-winning Shola Amma, singing her classics on the big outdoor stage, with support from one of the UK's finest, Shayla Prosper. 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

Evening all. Welcome along, stomping in the sunshine and stomping on into the weekend. Big thanks, big love to Pete for the last couple of hours. He's off for some cheese and pickle sarnies. Stuff, I want one there. I'm sure there's some piccalilli left in the fridge from Christmas. Anyway, blessed with the weather again. That's why I thought we'd start with this one. Ramsey Lewis, Sun Goddess. As I was today while sitting in the garden. Well, actually sorting out the shed in the garden. I wish I was sitting in the garden. The contents of which is all over the garden still. Sure, we'll hopefully it won't rain tonight. We can sort it out tomorrow. Evening to Trevor Archer. His wine is open. Good stuff, mate. Evening to our very own Dave Hill. Listening whilst watching the cricket. He's multitasking on a Friday night. Hopefully with a beer or something nice in hand. Hazel's got something nice in hand. Locked until 5:30. She's got a gin already in hand. I wouldn't have doubted that for one moment. And also Piggy. Piggy's locked in while stuck in traffic on the M5. Not good, mate. Hope it clears soon. He's got a Ribena until he gets home. Safe journey, mate. Evening also to Dunk and Anita back from Manuka. Put the sunshine with her. Well done. Hope you brought some Haribos at the Supermercado back with you too. Anyway, welcome on All Things Soulful on a Friday night today.

we've got quite a few oldies in this show tonight, just because I fancy them, I'll be honest. Maybe it's the weather, I don't know. That's Kinky Fox. Is it still good to you? We do have a few bumpy ones in the first day. We've got the Jazzy Nuggets in the second. We've got another classic long play of the week. And I've picked the three in a row this week because we didn't have any, but since I picked them about an hour ago, we've got a couple in, so that's good. And as always, let's dance with Lance as well, coming up in the third hour tonight. As I said, that was Kinky Fox, come out at 7, I think it was it last year or the year before. Maybe it was this year. Is it still good to you? Into Cache. Even to Fraser. Fraser's got the cheese and pickle sandwiches and he's not sharing apparently.

the wonderful Kashif, help yourself to my love. Good evening to Andy Holmes. Andy's had a good week. Meant to see Paul Ella in Scarborough. Good stuff. And Jack O'Peake was with him as well. So yeah, double. It was double good. Double good. I'm glad it was good, mate. I'm to be honest, I wasn't too keen on his new album. That's sort of a bit of a bluegrassy sort of country sort of thing. But I'm glad it was a good gig. That's for sure.

Always one of my fave Sunburst Band tracks. Someone put a lyric in it. Evening to Neil. Good luck to Noah. Neil's pacing around. Noah's had a big interview today. Just waiting on the results now. So I hope they're all good, mate.

as I said, a few oldies tonight. I've got a couple of new Bumpy Bangers, a couple of old ones as well. And I never have a lot of luck on a Friday night with a Whoosh delivery. I just turned up and forgot to put my ciders in. I phone them up to send them to me, and they say we can only refund you. So I've got to order some more. But there you go. London's here by the bar. By the time the bar opens at 6, it'll be all good. It's all about classics. This one's a great one. Mr. Fingers. He's got a name like an over-familiar uncle. Larry Heard. What about this love?

Just the right BPM for house music for me, that one. 113 BPM. What about this love? Indeed, Neil, proper chilled, classic chilled house.

What About This Love, Mr. Fingers. The Mr. Man that the other Mr. Men don't like talking about. And we've got Dick in. So not only is the sun out, we've also got Dick in on a Friday night. Good stuff, mate. Hope you're good. And also JP in the chatty box. Long time no see, mate. I hope you're good. Richard walking on the outside. He said he loves a bit of Mr. Fingers too. Even to Marcia. No visits from Uncle Ray yet. She's still logged in. Even to Mum and Dad as well. Yeah, the shed proved a bit more trickier than I first anticipated. I'm sure we'll finish it tomorrow.

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I still ain't got back, got over coming back from Mexico 6 weeks ago. Anyway, at least the sun's shining and it's not raining. It's one good thing. Good evening to Tara, still on her Holly Bob, still in Majorca.

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They said order it again. So the additional bits I ordered turned up and signed it in again.

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I was in one of them Ibiza videos from about 20 years ago. 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

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That's what I'm doing. 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It's all AI and lights and mirrors here. You know me. Evening to Dave Johnson as well. Indeed. Julian Hebre, The Swimming Places. Nick Holder before this and the Summer Days. A couple of tunes that sound wonderful in the sunshine. Even to Diane and not forgetting Roe as well. Big love to you too.

I'm dug a bit of Sam out for you in the second hour. Talk of the second hour is coming up after the ads. A couple of jazzy nuggets. A couple from the 90s are following this. But more than a couple. Got a classic long play of the week.

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0: Welcome back to part two. At the Ads with the Jazzy Nuggets. Kicks off with Nesta Alvarez's version of There Was a Time. Great version indeed.
1: Change it from its classical.
0: And then into two legends that are sadly no longer with us. Two legends of different genres. What a tune that was. Donald Byrd and a Guru and Lounging.
1: No more turntable.
0: And good stuff. Found out that Larko is Paul Larkin. So welcome along, Paul. It's good to have you live for this week. Paul's picked a three in a row. I've got on Paul. There was I see him on the podcast comments. So we shall give them a spin next week. Thanks a lot. Anyway, keeping the sort of Guru connection going now with this one.

bit of a double header from a Guru. Late Landing and the Jazzy Nuggets, that one, Slam Slam and a Gangstar. BC Leon vocals and feel free your feelings. Even to good as Garden, Sun, Wine and Stock, he said perfect. With just Alison though. Big love to you, Alison. And Tara, I really, really sorry to her about her friend. Can you give him a big squeeze when you see him for me?

Masters at Work featuring India. Kenny Dope and Little Louis Vegas. Down Low remix. Can't Get No Sleep. Best version. Before this, Lalami Bushburn and the 12-inch version of Try My Love. Slightly different to one that normally gets played. Heading to Matt. Enjoying the Slam Slam track. Reminding me of his student days. You have to have a good memory these days to remember your student days, don't you? Evening also to Stuart Brown and the lovely Debbie up there in Great Yarmouth. Big love to you too.

fancy a little bit of jerk chicken and a few bottles or cans of Red Stripe or rum, if you like. We're at the Woodford Bar and Grill on Sunday from 2 o'clock. I should be playing a few tunes along with Scott, Don G, Greg C and also Lucy Ember. So I think it's a tenner to get in down there for pretty much 8 hours of music. 9 hours, I think.

work. 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That's what I reckon he's been up to. Anyway, one for Andrew, as promised in the first hour.

0: Sam Henshaw, Closer, especially for Andrew and Amy, that one. Saw him performing live last night in Battersea. Oh, let me be beside. And we was close with John. He was showing a young couple over a semi. But the mum was in tow too. That's how they roll on the South Coast, you know. No boundaries. Anyway, it's time for this.
1: 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And this is Gertcher's Long Player of the Week.
0: This week's Long Player of the Week. We're back in the archives this week. Back to 1973. Album called Out Here on My Own from the wonderful and the late, great Lamont Dozier. Kicking off with Fish Ain't Biting.

What an album. La Mondozia, Out Here on My Own was the album. Take Off Your Makeup. And before this, Fish Ain't Biting. Indeed, Dave, yeah, had the seven head breaking out Rover on the other side. It was a toss-up which one I played, to be honest. But all great tunes, great album. Do check it out if you've not listened to it all before. And Hazel's back, and yes, Dick is indeed in, Hazel. So, yeah, all good. Sun's out, Dick's in. So, yeah. And my side has turned up as well, which is a triple bonus. Good evening to Nikki P. She's been lurking on the outside, probably drinking something nice, I'd say. You got a slushie tonight, Nikki? What one is it if you have? Give this one a spin last week. Give it one this week as well. New on Cold Wine Records from Aaron Fraser. It's a shame.

grab some provisions as well. Get some Prosecco. Yeah, what a saga. I've finally got me a cider and it's open now. So, yeah, all is good. I'm going to take it a bit easier. We've got Scotland, don't we? We've got to come on tonight at 11. So, yeah, I'm going to try and at least make half time on that one. Played this for the first time probably a few months ago now. But it's a track off the new album, which is out today or this week. I think it was today. From the 745, it's called Spinning. And this track's called The Writing's on the Wall.

from the new album from the 745s. That's The Writings on the Wall. And we mentioned football briefly. I don't want to talk about football too much in this show. It causes too much division. Like politics does nowadays. I thought England done well the other night. Must admit. Early days, you know. A couple of wobbly moments, but the manager got hold of them and turned it round. So, yeah, all positive.

myself, John's going to see Paul Weller in Southampton tomorrow. Yes, Andy was on earlier, and he saw him in Scarborough, I think it was, the other night. He said he was blinding. And sort of gigs are coming thick and fast at the moment. Next weekend, next Saturday, we're at the 360.

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And I was with Pete last night. We were sort of discussing what we was going to play. And if you see us at Margate, normally Pete plays the banjo and I'll do the singing. But next week we decided to change it up and I'm going to play the banjo and Pete's going to be singing. So that's what we'll be doing for an hour. This is new on Acid Jazz Records from Mama Terra, a track called Best Laid Plans.

for tune this, like 1991 all over again, isn't it? Who wants to jazz for Mama Tara, best laid plans? I've got to say bye for now to Tara. She's off to demolish the all-inclusive buffet. Good stuff. So she's going to pull the chair up at the dessert counter. Nice one. But have a good one. You need, Paul, plenty of good stuff coming out on SHAZ at the moment. Right, last one of the second hour now. I should have read more about this track, but I didn't, and that's me. As I said, as professional as ever. Come down from a Disco Gary this week, and it's from a new forthcoming album on ICFO Records from Chuck Oven. The album's called Songs of My Life, and the track's called I'm So Thankful. I promise I'll do a bit more research for next week on this one. It's a big damn good tune, so yeah, up to the edge with this.

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0: 2302. 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The 9th to the 12th of October 2026. We'll see you there.
1: We have booked the sunshine because summer is coming and so is Feel the Vibe. It's Romford's mini festival. We are back, bigger and better than before, taking place on Saturday the 4th of July 2026 in the grounds of Rise Bridge Golf Club, Romford, Essex. 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With over 15 top DJs in three music zones, we will have food stalls, outdoor and indoor bars, t-shirt stalls, and record stalls. 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
2: It most certainly is. And normally this time of night on Friday, we have the listeners three in a row. But when we put the show together, we didn't have any. So I've picked them tonight. But since we put the show together, we've got two. One for Paul Larkins, one from Noel Tunney. So well, Paul's up next week, Noel's the week after. But if you want to pick the three in a row, as always, anything soulful, just buzz them out and I'll give them a spin. So I've just gone for... No connection this week, just three wonderfully soulful ones, kicking off with Daryl Banks.

That's this week's three in a row. And don't forget, if you want to pick them, give us a shout, drop us a line, drop us a message somewhere, and I'll pick it up. We shall give them a spin. Kicks off with Daryl Banks, I'm the One Who Loves Ya. It's Annette Poindexter, Wayward Dream, the track that was on Soul Essence when Girth was playing it, and I was doing the sound, and I was having sounds where all of a sudden everything went silent, and I ended up running up the corridor and sliding into the main room on my knees like a 7-year-old at a party. But we sorted it and it was all right. I think it was Girth just tripped over a lead, I think, one of my training leads. I think that's what done it, but it was all back on in no time. So no harm done. And we finished off with Sag Warfare and Girl, You Better Change. Right, into the soulful hour. 45 minutes of nice soulful business. Kicking off with Universal Love.

Nice little seven on Glade Records. Universal love, it's you, girl. Good evening to our very own Sean Owen. Big love to you, mate. Yeah, so he's going to look after Pete tomorrow. Hey, Pete, I was with him last night and he said he was really looking forward to heading up to Soham tomorrow. So, yeah, he's in good spirits. So I think he's really enjoying himself. Anyway, getting a little funky in the Soulful Hour. Here's Dolly Gilmore.

Dolly Gilmore, Sweet Sweet Baby. Good evening to Carol. Got to three in a row tonight. Nice one, Carol. Well, I have no idea of the whys and what fors about this next track. But I picked it up on a 7 this week. As I said, no idea, but it sounded damn good. So I thought I'd buy it and play it. This is Ghosted Edits and Save the Children.

As I said, that's out of 7 there from Ghosted Edits, Save the Children. Richard Walker's got a Hawkstone cider, looks very posh, posh cider. I'm on the tramp juice here, it turned up. And it's definitely working. I can tell you that for nothing.

Jewel Soul's version of Midnight Affair. It came out, I don't think it got released before. May have done. But it came out of one of those Kent Anniversary Sevens. So yeah, that's what we've got it on. Damn good version of Sandra Wright's Midnight Affair. Very good indeed. We wonder where Lance was tonight, and John's just found out it's Lance's birthday. So knowing Lance, he's probably treating himself to a Dusseldorf sex dungeon. So but if you're out there, Lance, happy birthday to you, mate. Continue with a little bit of Jackie.

Jackie Wilson, his version of It Only Happens When I Look at You. Gonna make it two in a row from Brunswick Records. Keeping with the show, Chicago Sound, even with Gene Chandler.

song called Solar. Evening to Steve Scott, and not forgetting Paula and also the governor listening in the garden tonight. So good stuff. And Nikki P went for a rosé tonight, a glass of rosé. So yeah, all good there. I just ran down the stairs, got another cider. So yeah, it's all good here. Shame up well, and yeah, I'll probably miss the second half of the Scotland game, I reckon, tonight, the way I'm going. Anyway, he's not here tonight, but he's always kicking around here in spirit. So.

That's this week's Let's Dance with Lance, a double header from the ladies and a little bit of Willie. Yeah. Friday nights were never so good. Baby, keep on walking. Eula Cooper, Let Our Love Grow High. Into Rita and the Tiaras and Gone with the Wind Is My Love. And Willie T, walking up on One Way Street. Going out to be dad as well. Father's Day, Sunday, so big love to your dad and all the other dads out there. And yeah, big love to you all. Now, Paul, yes, come along to Soul Disciples. We're all friends there, so it doesn't really matter if you come on your own. Join us in the connoisseur's room. I play stuff like this all the time.

the Philharmonics. I need your love. And a big love to Piggy, who's nearly home. He's been driving all the way through the show, and he's messaged me interesting number plates that he's seen on the way. So good stuff, mate. But yeah, I'm glad you're almost home. Massive fave from Bobby Hutton.

It's all about pain, isn't it? The pain in his voice. Come, Bobby Hutton, come see what's left of me. Even it's a soul man here, been lurking and enjoying the tunes. Nice one, Ian. Yes, Paul, if you're struggling to get people to go to Soul Disciples, do give us a shout. We'll have a word with Scott. I'm sure we can sort something out with accommodation. So, yeah, don't panic. We can sort things out. Don't forget, Soul Disciples, it's about the 10th, 11th, 12th, something like that, of October. It's the second weekend in October anyway, I know that. Solution's going to be live on stage, along with Donnie. And there's a tribute act from... who is it? Lauren Hill tribute act as well. But say, three rooms of damn fine music. We'll be in the connoisseur's room mostly, playing sort of stuff like this. But limited accommodation on site. So yeah, do have a look on the website. Do come and join us.

Friday night single on time, innit? A couple of old Terry Jones big faves you heard at the village back in the day. Cameron Pree, Make Love Last Forever, into Gene Reading, and We Got More Than It Takes. What a tune that is. Yeah, always does it for me. I think I've done myself tonight because I want to go out dancing there. Into the last couple. This is a new 7 on Creative Soul Records. Andy Tax Taylor label. Newcomers featuring Randy Brand, I'm Afraid of Losing You.

That's out now on a 7 on Creative Soul Records. The Newcomers featuring Randy Brown. I'm Afraid of Losing You. Oh, that's it. Sadly, yeah, I'm just warming up, to be honest. We're definitely going for another couple of hours, but here you go. Yeah, thanks a lot. Thanks for your kind words. Do hope you enjoyed the tunes over the last couple of hours. We'll be back next Friday, same time, same place. I'll see you in Woodford at Soul Jerk Sundays if you're coming down there. And we shall leave you with Kenny Lynch, of all people. Have a great weekend. See you soon. Bye.

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have 2 hours of endless flight ahead of us. Kicking it all off with some jazzy stuff, moving, always moving. So some fusion, some soul jazz, some broken beat, and of course some carrying on from the theme from last week, some Earth, Wind and Fire. As a little nod to the Questlove documentary that was released on the 7th of this month. Again, if you haven't seen it, please search it out. It's kind of a waltz and all. A really good watch.

course, thanks to Mark for the last three. Before I got going, hey to Lisa, Laura and Jenny, Susie, James and Thomas, Brian, hey to Sean, hey to Fiona, hey to Carol BT. Big up to Paul Larkins, Tony Duke, birthday boy Andy Howard, birthday boy Rocky, and hey to Hugh as well. So yeah, let's kick it off on the Blue Note record label with the big guns, Dexter Gordon,

Dexter Gordon on tenor sax, Bud Powell on piano, Pierre Michelon on the bass, Kenny Clark on the drums. Night in Tunisia. Really nice little quote of Summertime in there too. Let's keep it on the Blue Note record label. Jackie McLean, aptly titled Esoteric.

Whoa. Superb Jackie McLean. The album is called Destination Out. Grassan Moncure the third on trombone. Jackie McLean on alto. Bobby Hutcherson on the vibes. Larry Ridley on the bass. Roy Haynes on the drums. Esoteric. Let's keep it on the Blue Note label. Donald Byrd

proper. Taken from the Donald Byrd album Electric Bird, recorded in 1970, Xibaba, written by Eto Moreira. He appears on that track also. Mickey Roker on the drums, Wally Richardson on guitar, Billy Campbell on trombone, Pepper Adams on baritone sax, and clarinet. Who else we got? Frank Foster on tenor sax, Jerry Dodgian on alto quality. Hater Fraser. Fraser Miller's turned up in the chat box. All right, matey. Hater Trevor, hater Annette, hater Kevin Alderman, hater Martin. I hope you're all well on this blindingly hot evening. Hater Danny Love, Dave Copeland, Martin Brotherton, and of course Terry Hall too. Hater Nick Hosier. Let's carry on. On the 20th Century Record label,

1976. Ahmad Jamal. The composition is called Handicapper, and the album is called Stepping Out with a Dream.

Oi, oi, that was the man, Sonny Rollins, featuring Patrice Rushen on electric piano, Lee Ritner on guitar, Alex Blake on acoustic bass, Charles Meeks on electric bass, Billy Cobham on the drums, Bill Summers on percussion, Oscar Brazier, George Bohannon, they're all on there. Next one should take us up to the ads. I will see you on the other side.

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Can't read it.

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Oh, and thank you, Fraser, for the consignment.

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0: 08232. Soul Disciples Weekend. The 9th to the 12th of October 2026. We'll see you there.
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beautiful. Right now, we'd like to do a special song for you, a song we had the pleasure of recording with Ramsey Lewis. Check this out.

Right, this one's going to be the last one for me this evening. Then DT should be up to take you through. Thanks for not mentioning the score of the football. I'm going to watch that when I get home and then stay up for Brazil. Taking you out with this. This is 60 Hertz. With a 60 Hertz project. Summer Days. Before that, Earth, Wind and Fire. Sun Goddess. Before that, One Gun Salute. Blackbirds. Before that, the Wayne Shorter track Footprints by Dave Valentine. And then the large one, Joe Clausel on the remix, Emmanuel CC, Pharaoh's Message. Before that, Lonnie Liston Smith, Bright Moments. And then we had Running Away, Earth, Wind and Fire. And kicked the second hour off with Azimuth, Club Morocco.

understand how the football comments are wasted on you, Carol. Strictly on the rugby, and I don't blame you, but I love my football too. Have a great weekend, everybody. Don't skimp on the fluids.

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1: 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Please book your food in advance by contacting the venue directly. We run from 2 p.m. till 10 p.m. We also have a happy hour plus drinks promotions. It all takes place at the Woodford Bar and Grill, 184 George Lane, Woodford. 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For more information, call or text 07877 799 455. That's Soul Jerk Sundays on the third Sunday of the month, running through the summer. Come chill in our beer garden. We will see you there.
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Oh, good evening. And welcome to the Friday Night Get Down. And of course, we've got a World Cup on. Don't you know? I've got to tell you, I found it very difficult the first two or three days. My body clocked all over the place. I wasn't sure I'd prepared properly in terms of my diet, sleeping habits. It just wasn't quite happening for me. But after about day three, the good news is I've hit my stride. I've been there for the 11 o'clockers, been there for the 1 o'clockers, the 2 o'clockers, the 3 o'clockers. I drew a line at Turkey, Australia, to be honest though. There's got to be red lines. So I won't take any umbrage if people are listening to me at the same time as watching our Caledonian cousins against Morocco.

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Great to have you with us. She's cuddled up in bed with just me on and the BBC.

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0: A good evening also to Oliver McCaffey, who sends out birthday greetings. Oh. 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

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Just pop to the toilet.

Oh, the news is breaking news. No, we haven't got Steve Clark's lineup. We've just learned that Oliver's Cakes, Ra's

And it seems we've been encouraged for another night of musical statues as well. I think it sounds about aging, but I don't actually remember what happened. But as usual, anything can happen on a Friday night on Stomp Radio. And on that score, thank you very much to Andy Ward for 2 hours of endless flight.

Hands up those who used to carry a bit of lino around with them. Slip it on the ground in your local shopping centre. Pull out your wristbands, headbands, and let it go.

0: Lovely. 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You know, I know. And something that I read as cheeky grin, but it's actually a cheeky gin.
1: What am I supposed to do? I stepped out on you first.
0: But permission to everybody, fill your boots.
1: But I'm ready to make it up to you. And you know that.
0: Okay, next couple of tracks. UK, bit of English. Bit of English jazz funk. And you know it too. Really just as a well done to England. Excellent performance. Particularly the 15 minutes in the second half against Croatia. Whoa! No. Absolutely first class. Some of the best football I've seen from an English national team. Since, certainly in a competition, since 2004. Let's hope things finish a little bit more propitiously than that campaign did. Unless, of course, you were Greek.

Oh, we've got Lance's birthday present list just come up. And it sounds a little bit like it's like an edition of the Generation game. Shirt, pair of Clark's Wallabies, Brentford third shirt, cuddly toy, toaster. George Foreman cheese grill.

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But it's the Stomp hydration break. Now, I've got to say, if there's one thing about the World Cup that's got up my nose, it's the hydration break. Changing the nature of games entirely. Curaçao were doing a good job until 22 minutes.

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It's always good on a lovely summer's day. Nice drive down here as well. Free of some of the traffic trouble we've had recently.

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I hope you have a brilliant tour, had a brilliant day, and you have a superb ensuing year. Full track listing coming up just before the end.

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0: Okay. Scott McTominay and the rest of the boys are lining up, taking their positions. No doubt under instructions to see if they keep a very firm hand on the young Moroccan midfielder. Bouadi, I think his name is. It's time for me to give you a very firm hold on what we've been playing in this first hour. We kicked off, of course, with signature tune, Bobby Humphrey's New York Times, and then went into pretty much unadulterated 1980, 81, 82, 83 music. Classic, Somebody's Loving You kicked us off on the Sam record label. Then Tony Lee with Reach Up, favourite of mine from 82. Everybody's favourite as they got down and sweaty in their Sergio Cecchini or Fila tracksuits with Tyrone Brunson's The Smurf. Then we had just a great bit of disco boogie, Shamiz's She Can't Love You from 1980. A track which commercially should have done a lot better. Following on from Somebody Help Me Out, the brilliant Mule chart number 2. And that was followed by just the sensually smooth and sassy Hudson's Show Me You Care. We finish off the hour with Koti Mundi, Mino Popeye, Unique. And in the background, a TK Records banger by Kathmandu and The Break. Okay, I'll be back after the break. I hope you will be as well. And we've got some great music for you in the second hour. Oh, flower of Scotland, when will we see? Okay, we're off to the break.
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3: We're back for the second hour. But breaking news. No doubt you've got it along a lot sooner than I did. Apparently, Morocco have scored. Well, at least the Scots are maximising the time to make a comeback.
4: Give me your waves, you can cry to me, yeah. So where we are, reaching for the stars. There's so much love.

For those who are not watching, but who are interested, Scotland, of which I'm probably the only person in the whole world, Scotland apparently hanging on over in Boston at this moment in time.

If you're Scottish and you've metaphorically just walked out of the ground already, i.e. turned off the BBC and switched on Stomp Radio, you're listening to DT. It's the Friday Night Get Down. Playing you a bit of 140

Gotta say, this is brilliant. Getting updates, real time, and with some music as well. And also, I mean, I won't have to listen to the interminable chat at half time. More 140 BPM disco.

good evening to... And how apposite is this? The Equalizer. A good evening to you, sir, who's made a very, very, very worthwhile comment that Morocco, one must remember, are ranked number 5 in the world currently. Yes, sir. Yes, sir. And as I was saying in the chat room, I watched one of their pre-World Cup matches against Norway. And for 45 minutes, they played like Brazil 1982. So Scotland need to hang in there because Norway eventually managed to get themselves an equaliser. Hang in there, lads.

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Triangles, one twos, give and goes. Everything on the table.

We're virtually freestyling now. 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No doubt watching the football. Brazil, Haiti later. And Turkey, Paraguay. Unmissable.

Pepper. Happy birthday to you as well. And you won't be missing DC because he'll be flaunting his wares Saturday night. So 12 till 2 tomorrow night. You've only got another 24 hours to wait. Thank you very much, AMS. You know more than I do.

0: It's been a different kind of show, but I've enjoyed it nonetheless, and hopefully you've been getting into the music, even if you've been watching Scotland, Morocco at the same time. In the second half, we really shuffled the pack a bit. This is what we played for you. We started with the mega Exodus, Hard As Hell, Tougher Than A Woodpecker's Beak, Together Forever. Then we're into the speedy but brilliant Brainstorm, Love Is Really My Game. And then Baccarat. Yeah, you heard it right. Baccarat. Yes, sir, I can boogie. Again, we're at Crossfield Pass. Switch play completely. Christopher Cross, Ride Like the Wind. Dragged it back a little bit more central with Satin and Green and Spectacular. Then we had Three Queens, the Average White Band, firstly with Queen of My Soul. Infinity then followed with Queen of My Universe. And then we had the Queen of Disco, Donna Summer, I Feel Love. Finishing up with two tracks, the Rice and Beans Orchestra, You Got That Magic. And in the background, You're My Peace of Mind. From an LP from 100 million years ago. A band just entitled Faith, Hope and Charity. Loads of great instrumentalists working and backing the band. Thank you very much for everyone for listening. The Equalizer, AMS, Hazel, Oliver, Lance, the whole goddamn world. I'll be back with you again next week. Good night, God bless.
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Records, 1988, Ten City, produced by the master Marshall Jefferson, right back to you on Atlantic Records, and we keep with that Marshall Jefferson sound. A year earlier, and another anthem, CC Rogers, again on Atlantic Records, and the incredible Someday.

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